Hanover Station 1. Still alarmed. Corona Avenue in Hanover. Brook Hollow Condominium. Fire alarm from Building 1. Hanover Station 1. Still alarmed. Corona Avenue in Hanover. Brook Hollow Condominium. Fire alarm from Building 1. Timeout 20-07.

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Still a lock, tree or wire down. 7, River Road in Plainfield. Tree down on Blind Corner. Plainfield Fire. Still a lock, tree or wire down. 7, River Road in Plainfield. Tree down on Blind Corner. Timeout 2007.

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0: 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We do not have exact.
1: 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I'm approaching the Borger Alpha. Sound nothing.

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0: A3.
1: We're on the air. Where was this bus incident?
0: It was advised that it's in the area of 11 Curly Gordon Road.
1: Received. We're en route. We need one for the second call and two for coverage. We have one in-house.
0: Received. Do you need me to tone out one for the overdose call? For Springfield, we have two medical calls. 108 Spencer Hollow Road for an overdose. Needing one for the call. Again, Detonus for Springfield, we have two medical calls. 108 Spencer Hollow Road needing one for the call.

0: Safer A, did you copy?
1: Negative, it was too low.
0: Not sure if you said you copied. The update is that the Narcan and the chest compressions have worked and the patient is now conscious and breathing. PD would like you to keep heading.
1: We're still on our way to the Pearly Gordon call. The other unit can sign on for that when they get a second person.

0: From A3, we're going to be on scene on Route 11, Charlestown Road, just past Burley Gordon Road on the right. They just missed it.
1: Be out with an individual. He is upright with a couple of dogs on scene. Doesn't look to be hurt. We'll be awaiting the officers.
2: Hey, Sir, copy. You're on scene with a patient who is upright. There are a couple of dogs on scene. You'll be waiting for the officers. 23rd, sir.

0: responding for Springfield. We have a medical call, 108 Central Hollow Road, for a overdose, needing one for the call. Again, responding for Springfield. We have a medical call, 108 Olive Street, for an overdose, needing one for the call. Time your tone, 2037.
1: That's from
0: A3.
1: Under control, on scene on Charlestown Road, there is no medical issue. It's a driveway to a residence up on the hill. We're going to be en route to Spencer Hollow Road unless you have another call pending.
0: Negative, A3, I'm going to show you en route to Spencer Hollow, 2038.
1: A3, A2.
2: Go ahead.
1: I was just pulling out the first respond. Do you need me to deal with anything on Charlestown Road? That's negative. He's parked there at the bottom of the entrance before it looks like the camp that goes up on the bank. There's no issue with him. I'll remain in quarters.

Engine 1 back to course service.

0: Richard Meyer, stand by. Chester Fire, you have to respond to 41 Coach Road, apartment number 16, Chester.
1: We have odor investigation, smell with a strong sewer gas smell, or methane smell. They've had it for about 24 hours. They were getting headaches before, but they do not have any now. They have since left the apartment. Then please respond to 41 Coach Road, apartment number 6, for a strong sewer gas-like smell or methane smell for the last 24 hours. They have evacuated the apartment. Primary phone at 2044.

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0: 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You're returning 2051.

0: Harper dispatch, Chester Engine 2. Engine 2 is responding. I see that this is flagged for PD response. Have they been notified?
1: Testifier, Bobby 7.
0: Receive, thank you.

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1: Shifter A1.
0: A1 is going to be on route to Springfield for an emergency ALS transfer to Shifter.

0: Pepper dispatch, Chester engine 2. Quarters. Engine 2 is off on scene. C2 will have Coast Road Command will be off investigating. Harper dispatch, Coast Utility, en route.
1: Coast Utility, en route is 152.

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Upper Valley is listening. I have your patient Raven on the phone. 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He's wearing a gray shirt and gray shorts and blue sneakers. Thank you.

0: 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That's 4, Caffrey to respond number 2, North Street. 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
1: You're on the scene. 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

dispatch over Killington. This is Hotel for Wallingford Fire to respond to the area of 4343 U.S. Route 7 South in Wallingford for the report of burning garbage smell. Repeated.

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Jones, Kirk Jones in first response to Central Regional to respond to 47 Old Mill Road in Killington. 20-year-old male fell with a hand and injury. Samir Jones, 21-45.

0: 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It's upgrade off 752. Pierce Cross Street is Monument Road, Station 415, 2146.
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K1, you're responding. Update from 911. 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

Miss Jill, you're calling. AT&T wants responding. 21.

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Jeffrey Command, you're buzzing. 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

Kansas 3, 2, 3, 2, 3, 2, 3, 2, 3, 2, 3, 2, 3, 2, 3, 2, 3, 2, 3, 2, 3, 2, 3, 2, 3, 2, 3, 2, 3, 2, 3, 2, 3, 2, 3, 2, 3, 2, 3, 2, 3, 2, 3, 2, 3, 2, 3, 2, 3, 2, 3, 2, 3, 2, 3, 2, 3, 2, 3, 2, 3, 2, 3, 2, 3, 2, 3, 2, 3, 2, 3, 2, 3, 2, 3, 2, 3, 2, 3, 2, 3, 2, 3, 2, 3, 2, 3, 2, 3, 2, 3, 2, 3, 2, 3, 2, 3, 2, 3, 2, 3, 2, 3, 2, 3, 2, 3, 2, 3, 2, 3, 2, 3, 2, 3, 2, 3, 2, 3, 2, 3, 2, 3, 2, 3

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1: Elm Street is going to be for a male who was found on the floor, not conscious, is breathing, has been having seizures. 22:46.

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1: Rescue K1, respond.

It's 306, he's time, command 2250. What? Last of Herzog, same as the RO. First of Lucilia. Lincoln, Union, Charles, Edward. Lincoln, Ida, Adam. Middle initial P as in Paul. Date of birth, 12-03-2003.

0: 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New Hampshire history is showing speeding in January of this year. Stand by for Vermont.
1: Stand by. I will be writing.
0: Stand by.

For the interim ambulance, respond to 93 Main Street, apartment 7, alcohol call, 7-year-old male weakness. For the interim ambulance, respond to 93 Main Street, apartment 7, alpha level call, 7-year-old male weakness. There's Crouch Street, it is West Street. 54-522-52.

Thomas for the answer, man. The ambulance respond to 93 Main Street. Apartment 7, Alpha Level, call 7-year-old, male weakness. 6-4-5-22-53.

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0: 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Ending mileage is 18.1. 18.1.
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0: 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The vehicle is a little worse than it's made the damage, but this is out.
1: Appreciate it. We're on scene. Some damage. 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

for Cheshire County Ambulance to respond to cover the Brattleboro Fire Station. That's for Cheshire County Ambulance. We for an ambulance to cover the Brattleboro Central Fire Station. 234 and 5, 146.

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2: Springfield engine, London ambulance 5. Springfield engine 1, go ahead. Yeah, we're just pulling off of exit 12A to get off the highway. The location is up into the woods a little bit. It's going to be just before the exit 12A is a half mile sign.
3: County 18 responding to Saturday 150.

Franklin 3, you're arriving on the scene. Franklin 3, you're arriving. Watch 7.

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respond to Southern Charlestown, Rescue, Global Cross Division 1. Respond to 79, that's 79 River Street, Delta level call, 96-year-old female abdominal pain. That's for the Charlestown Rescue, Golden Cross Division 1. Respond to 79 River Street, Delta level call, 96-year-old female abdominal pain. Nearest cross street is Northwest Street, KCF 415, 45.

0: Charlie Prime, Golden Cross. For Golden Cross, Division 2, to respond in Bell's Falls. 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That's Golden Cross, Division 2, Bell's Falls Police Department, 170 Rockingham Street, meet the PD male subject, psych emergency. It's HIP 15247.
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Nearest cross street is Northwest Street, 249, Station 415.

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Respond to 31 Dubois Road, Alpha Level. 79-year-old female fallen. That's the Goshen Rescue. 31 Dubois Road, Alpha Level. 79-year-old female fallen. Cross Street, Grand Pond Road. You see a 4 and 5, 305.

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Morning, quarter of the service. 324, 6415.

Fire alarm sounding, nothing obvious. That's 4 London Dairy. Respond 262 at Allwood Circle. The fire alarm sounding, nothing obvious. 3 5 3 8 Sherwood Court.

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the Westminster Rescue, Golden Cross Division 2, 1188 Pine Banks Road. 65-year-old female with me. That's the Westminster Rescue, Golden Cross Division 2, respond to 1188 Pine Banks Road. 65-year-old female in pain. Cross Street, Beach, Nut Lane. Can you see a 415?

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Cross 810.

574 East Lake Road, reported house fire. That's 620 on the first alarm. 274 East Lake Road, reported house fire. We're operating on TAC 1. Cross Street, Brigham Hill Road North. He's hit on 504.

Thunder 4, Richmond and Troy. Mutually to Fitzwilliam on a first alarm. 274 East Lake Road, reported house fire. Richmond, engine and tanker to the scene. Troy, the engine and a ladder. Richmond and Troy, mutually to Fitzwilliam on a first alarm. 274 East Lake Road, reported house fire. Richmond, engine tanker to the scene. Troy, the engine and a ladder. Operating on tax on Cross Street, Brigham Hill Road North, KCF 415, 505.

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0: 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Tower 1, they're under control and flame. You can remain in course. We have 25C2, 415, 25C2. 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
0: 3C.

Foster Springfield 83, responding to 53 Coolidge Road for a medical emergency needing two precision coverage. Repeating Foster Springfield, A3 is responding 53 Coolidge Road on a medical emergency. We'll need two for coverage at 534.

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She is extremely lethargic, looking to be checked out.

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0: All units responding in Walpole for 35K1 accidental activation, you can remain in quarters. That's the units responding in Walpole for 35K1, you can remain in quarters, accidental activation. 540-KC-15.
1: 415.
0: Turn back to the homeowners, all units returning. 540.

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Daytona's for Wesfield Fire Golden Cross. It's running 888 Skyline Drive. He's for a male subject having bloody stool frequently. Also has passed out twice, is currently conscious or breathing. Heating tone is for Weathersfield Fire Golden Cross, responding 888 Skyline Drive. Male subject passing bloody stool, has passed out twice this morning, is currently conscious. Heating tone is 655.

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0: Golden Cross is transporting to Springfield with a firefighter driving. Command's going to be terminated. All units clear.
1: Copy. All units clear. Golden Cross transporting with a firefighter.

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for the Jaffrey ambulance. 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Ready for the Jaffrey ambulance. Respond to the area 51 Peterborough Street, in the parking lot across from Belgate, Delta level, 25-year-old male, not conscious, is breathing, possible overdose. 747-2745.

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Repeating a rezone for Reefer Rescue. Respond to 93 Depot Street. 63-year-old female who is confused with low oxygen post-op heart surgery. Units set up at on top 1, 29, hit the 4-5.

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Respond to 93 Depot Street. 63-year-old female who is confused with more oxygen post-op heart surgery. And it's going to be on 1-29-45.

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It's on a 699 Dodge Hall Road, Terrell Residence, for a fire alarm. Repeat any tone for 1, sir. It's on a 699 Dodge Hall Road, the Terrell Residence, for a fire alarm. 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

Bennington Rescue and Interim Ambulance to number 31 South Bennington Road, Alpha Level, 70-year-old female who's dehydrated with a headache. That's for Bennington Rescue and Interim Ambulance to 31 South Bennington Road, Alpha Level, 70-year-old female dehydrated with a headache. 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

the Retone for Bennington, rescued at 31 South Bennington Road, Alpha Level. 70-year-old female who's dehydrated with a headache, repeating a Retone for Bennington, rescued at 31 South Bennington Road, Alpha Level. 70-year-old female who's dehydrated with a headache. 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

0: Hotel for the London area now. Responding Weston, 1385, Vermont Route 100. Intersection way, Route 155. Report of a subject fall from a bike. Dennis, the retail in the London area now. Responding area, 1385, Vermont Route 100 in Weston. Report of a subject fall from a bike. 49 KSI.
1: Also, nothing heard from Bennington Rescue. You're going to be all set?

Rescue. Interrupted bar in the west end. We have 13-5, Mountain 100. We're in the quarter of the big call, bye-bye. Again, this is 7 Rescue. Interrupted bar in the west end. 13-5, Mountain 100. We're in the quarter of the big call, bye-bye. 54-3, hang up.

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That's not

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0: S5, S4.
1: Yeah, go ahead.
0: Hey, would you go grab a load of 7-inch?
1: I can do that. I'm just going on Bailey.
0: 10-4, St. Pierre.
1: Okay, yeah.

0: Harper, dispatch, Chester A1.
1: Sure, A1, go ahead.
0: Off at Springfield.
1: We're having Springfield at 908.

0: 16-1. You can advise Grant Mountain Rescue that I have searched the area within a mile of the direction of that intersection and found no rider, no bicycle.
1: This is 1-1, checking the entire area. Find a rider or a bicycle. That's 9-1. Grant Mountain Rescue.
2: Yeah,
1: I know.
2: Standing down.
1: 9-4.

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1: 281. German Airbus 918.
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0: Bradford Squad, Upper Valley Ambulance, Medical Call, 378 North Main Street in Bradford, Veterans Incorporated, 75-year-old male short with a breath. Bradford Squad, Upper Valley Ambulance, Medical Call, 378 North Main Street in Bradford, Veterans Incorporated, 75-year-old male short with a breath. 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

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Ambulance 4, I'll show you responding to Bradford. Patient's covered. Your patient is reading 83 on a pulse ox and also hasn't eaten in about 2 days.

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1: 10-4, off at Springfield Hospital, 935.

also on an area ambulance. Respond on Land Road, 70 Eclipse Road. 40-year-old male fallen in the shower, was back in the street, is still in the shower. Repeat 4. On an area ambulance, respond on Land Road, 78 Eclipse Road. 40-year-old male fallen in the shower with back pain. Patient is still in the shower at this time. 939 KF90, units up or down your channel 2.

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0: 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AF 90 Delta, spotted area ambulance personnel.
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for Rockingham. Respond to the area of Rockingham Road at the entrance to Vermont Academy for a report of tree and wires down blocking the roadway. Again, that's for Rockingham. Respond to the area of Rockingham Road at the entrance to Vermont Academy for a report of tree and wires down blocking the road. Let's operate on TAC 1, 1013, 5415.

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Reservoir Newburgh Rescue, Rescuing Division 2, respond to 41 Merrill Drive in Brookline. 70-year-old male who is confused. Caller is unable to reach the patient at this time. Rate in details for Newburgh Rescue, Rescuing Division 2, respond to 41 Merrill Drive. 70-year-old male who is confused. Caller is unable to reach the patient at this time. Units cannot be on tab 1, 1036, 1045.

Respond to 41 Merrill Drive in Brookline. 70-year-old male who is confused, caller on the Apple Street Station. 48 in detail for Newark Rescue. Respond to 41 Merrill Drive in Brookline. 70-year-old male who is confused, caller is unable to make contact with the patient at this time. And 7 Beta Tap 1, 1037, 7 on 5.

A3. A3 responding for 38.

Rico, maneuver grabs the US spot at 41 Merrill Drive. We're flying. 17-year-old male is confused. Caller is unable to make contact with the station. Police in a response for Newburgh Rescue is found in Brookline, 41 Merrill Drive. 70-year-old male is confused. Caller is unable to make contact with the patient. He is set up at a task 1 10:42. Get more contact.

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He has been up and untapped once, and 42 to tip on 5.

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1140 Fort Richmond Road. Female subject in her 60s having seizures has fallen with a head injury. Caller reports severe bleeding. Repeating for Vernon Rescue, rescuing Division 1, 1140 Fort Richmond Road. Female in her 60s with seizures fallen with a head injury, reporting severe bleeding. Units operate on check 1 on arrival, 1047 KCF 15.

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down as a recon for Vernon Rescue to 1144 Bridgman Road. Female in her 60s with seizures, following with a head injury, reporting severe bleeding. Repeating for Vernon Rescue, recon, 1144 Bridgman Road. Female in her 60s with seizures, following reported with severe bleeding and a head injury. 1052, 2.5.

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Rescuing Division 1, respond at Hinsdale, 263 Old Chesterfield Road, Alpha Level 33-year-old male, ill subject. Units on TAC 1 on arrival, 1056, KCF 15.

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0: Charles for Golden Cross, Division 1, respond in Charlestown, 784 Borough Road. Bravo level 82-year-old male who's fallen in the bathroom. Repeating 4, Golden Cross, Division 1, respond in Charlestown, 784 Borough Road. Bravo level 82-year-old male who's fallen in the bathroom. Units on your local, 1109, KC415.
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This is a tone for Killington First Response. Respond to 185 Millerbrook Road in Killington. For a 33-year-old male experiencing tingling in his face and arms, weakness and difficulty breathing, possible panic attack. Again, a tone for Killington First Response to respond to 185 Millerbrook Road in Killington. For a 33-year-old male experiencing tingling in the face and arms, weakness and difficulty breathing, possible panic attack. Senator's tone, 1138.

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Sierra Sauter Rescue. Tuscan ambulance responds to the area of 615 Route 9. Charlie Level calls 1 to 7 year old male with a hand and head injury. 42 in the zone of 4, Sauter Rescue. Tuscan ambulance responds to the area of 615 Route 9. Charlie Level calls 27 year old male with a hand and head injury. He is going to operate on 752-1235-KCF-15.

Charles McSaulder, Bethpierce, on to the area 615, Route 9. Charlie level call, 27-year-old male with a hand and head injury. Units can operate on 752, 436, and 415.

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415, direction CF90, wind haul unit. This is 124C1. 124C1, can you call in by phone, please? Driving.

the Marlboro Rescue. Just coming in here. Respond to 40 Mountain Drive. Alpha over call, 7-year-old male ill. It's for the Marlboro Rescue. Just coming in here. Respond to 40 Mountain Drive. Alpha over call, 67-year-old male ill. Nearest cross is Ryan Road. 1306 to 615.

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0: 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Timeout 1321.
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0: responded for Vernon and Gilbert. Responded Vernon to the area of number 514 Tyler Hill Road. Unknown exact address for a lawnmower on fire. All reporting there's a gas can beside it. 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Responded to the area of 514 Tyler Hill Road. For a lawnmower on fire. 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
1: 29, what's on call? 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

0: 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Also, you aren't responding. 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The patient also feels like she's going to pass out. 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
1: Thank you. Yeah, the message 1346. Units responding in Vernon, corrected address is number 621 Tyler Hill Road. Believe the fire is out, they would like to check. 1346, KCF-15, 51, C1, do you have the message? 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
1: Emergency. I walk into my residence at 29 Lang Road. Six bullets off on the 29 Lang Road. They're on my residence up on the side road here.

for Winchester to 55, Tapper Drive, seal alarm sounding, no one's feeling ill. Repeating for Winchester to 55, Capper Drive, seal alarm sounding, no one is feeling ill. Units on TAC 1, 1355, KCF 15.

0: 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Units on track 11359, TCF 15.
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0: rescuing. Respond to number 621 Tyler Hill Road. 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Repeat for rescuing. 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
1: female, unable to stand up, needs assistance getting up. She is very large. Again, please respond to 2043 Vermont Route 10 for a 74-year-old female who's unable to stand. Needs assistance getting up. Time is 1406.
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for Wilmington, respond to 89 Old Mill Lane, CO alarm sounding, showing the office. Repeating for Wilmington, number 89 Old Mill Lane, CO alarm showing the office area.

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0: Mode 4, Wrestling Division 2, Respondent Townsend, 461 Grafton Road, Valley Pierce. This is Living Room 208. 81-year-old female who has fallen with a head injury. Repeat and need hold for Wrestling Division 2, Respondent Townsend, 461 Grafton Road, Valley Pierce. This is Living Room 208. 81-year-old female who has fallen with a head injury. You can operate on Tab 1, 1411, and 15.
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Last response to 7 Harris Drive, Mill 34, medical alarm. Be the first responders. Pantone 1444.

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conference, usually 17 North Coast, email, cutting results. That's for anyone. Usually from the 17 North Coast for female.

responded to the HOA from 70 North Road to about 70 North Road. Responded to the HOA from 70 North Road to Hancock. You know who's the best. She's carried over 14 to 15 to get one.

Top Rescue. Peterborough Ambulance, respond at stage away from 78 North Road. Rep Team now, who has cut herself. Actually, Carriage Hill Road, upper 8 on Tap 1, 1459, KCM 415.

0: 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Not sure where exactly where you want the station to be. You'll have to retry that message again. You're at staging, staying Dooley Road at North Road.
1: 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Group, we have staging instructions.
0: 14 Rescue 1 on the air. You have the staging instructions, 15-01.

0: 415, two units responding in Hancock. An update from 911, it's a Bravo level call. You have a 24-year-old female with a laceration to her thigh. 14C1, you have that? You have the update. CD is responding. 2042, you have that?
1: Two,

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14C1, TCF 015, 14C1. 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
1: For the call in Lanesville. I'd like to go direct. 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

0: Portland Rescue, Windsor Ambulance, please respond to the area of 175 U.S. Route 5 in Heartland. It's going to be for an elderly male out of breath, incoherent, having some sort of medical emergency. Passerby located him and brought him to that residence. Again, please respond 175 U.S. Route 5 in Heartland for an elderly male out of breath, incoherent, having some sort of medical emergency. Passerby located him and brought him to that residence at 1528.
1: Dispatch 135.
0: 35 is responding. 35 is on responding 1529.

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1: Can you stand by for a second, Tom? Heartland Rescue, this is the second tone. Please respond with Windsor Ambulance 5 to 175 US Route 5 in Heartland for an elderly male out of breath and incoherent having some sort of medical emergency found by a passerby and brought to that residence. Again, please respond 175 US Route 5 for an elderly male having a medical emergency. Time your second tone at 1533.

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Alaska South, please respond to 3494 Vermont Route 103 in Cavendish for a 36-year-old male who's experiencing chest pain, shortness of breath, and anxiety. Does have a history of tachycardia. We'll be outside waiting.

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Johnson with the 5th Williams Shorty Ambulance, Jessica County Farm Medic, respond to 47 Templeton Turnpike. Delta level call, 78-year-old female, high blood pressure, shaky. Repeat in the tones of 4, 5th Williams Shorty Ambulance, Cheshire County Farm Medic, respond to 47 Templeton Turnpike. Delta level call, 78-year-old female, high blood pressure, shaky. EMS cannot bring up 752-1611, is it 1-5?

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1: Go ahead.

to us for the Winchester Ambulance, Fisher County for a paramedic. Respond to 7 River Court. 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Respond to Ecology Grounds. So that's for Winchester Ambulance, Cheshire County, for a paramedic. Respond to 7 River Court. 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Respond to Ecology Grounds. River Court is a dead end from Keene Road. 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

0: 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We're on scene.
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1: Accidental activation, you're clear, attorney at 1659.

Tone is for Claremont Police and Claremont Fire to respond to 324 Washington Street for a possible vehicle fire. It's going to be in the parking lot. Again, tone is for Claremont Police, Claremont Fire to respond to the Burger King, 324 Washington Street in the parking lot. Possible vehicle fire. 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

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Rushing to Kim Road, up right on 752-713, in case you have to call 5.

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1: One, ADV-36.
0: Fire's been extinguished. We'll be tied up a bit, overhauling. We'll be under control.
1: Command, you report fire's been extinguished, under control, overhauling, 1718. County 85, you're responding to Winchester. You're going to need the stair chair when you get there. 1718. Rescue one on the 1718.

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for the Winchester ambulance. 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For the Winchester ambulance, respond to 495 Manning Hill Road. 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Ineffective breathing. Units operate on 752 near Star Street Woods Road. 1742 KC415. 940. 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That's for Cheshire County Ambulance for a medic to respond in Winchester, 395 Manning Hill Road, echo level call, 66-year-old male not conscious, ineffective breathing. Right on 752, 1743,

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He's vomiting right now. Timeout is 1748.

Claremont Fire from Washington Street Command. Go ahead. We can attempt to take that call. Could you repeat that? We're clearing. We can take that call. Steve, I'm in the ladder right now, but if you're... Actually, go ahead. It's just I'll take that call. Engine 3, you're all set. Receive, we'll return. Fire alarm, ladder 2 is responding.

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0: 4-1-5, 1-W-1. W-1, I'm en route to Kilsom Mine Road, down below where Pine Cliff comes on for a possible illegal burn.
1: Go ahead, command.
2: Vehicle's been overhauled. Command's terminated. Engine 3 is clear returning.
1: Command is terminated, engine 3 returning at 1751.
0: Harford, Willis 11-4.
3: Flat Air 2 is on scene, C611, North Street Command.
4: Yeah, 1751.
1: So if you'd like to go back and service, you can.
3: We'll just investigate it real fast.
1: Sorry, Latitude, could you repeat your last?

0: Department 3, in quarters, open all the bay doors, please.
1: Go ahead.
2: Did they clarify if it was going to be the front or rear parking area?
1: They said it's going to be right in the area of 24, the apartment 24.
3: We'll be under control and terminating. Ladder 2 is returning.
4: Okay, reporting under control, terminating. Time is 17:54.

you want to leave here on scene, you have an address we can put in here.

W1. 1W1. The mine road and subject is going to be extinguishing the fire. 306 still to mine. President is extinguishing a return. 1758. Okay, receive. You'll be on scene until it's extinguished. 1758.

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0: Thank you.

Roosevelt Fire, there is no emergency. This is a test run of your communication system. Again, Roosevelt Fire, there is no emergency. This is just a test run of your communication system. So our test run is EP-06.

black. Respond to 106 Old Town Road for motor vehicle fire up against the building. That's for Wynn Hall, the first alarm response to the area of 106 Old Town Road for a motor vehicle fire. Vehicles up against the building. Crossing Stonehill Road, Tap 5. 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

0: North Florida Strat with all. On that area, you know, Jamaica. Peru. We saw an HLA-2 with all on a first alarm, 106 Old Town Road, requesting a engine, two engines from Jamaica. One is your ambulance and stand by the scene. And Stratton and engine 2. Also requesting Peru an engine to cover the Whitehall station. As for Stratton, Jamaica. One is your ambulance and Whitehall. On a first alarm assignment, 206 Old Town Road, for a vehicle fire up against the building. One of your emails, three of them to get by. Strat an engine to the scene. Two engines from Jamaica to the scene. Again, one of your emails to get by. Peru, an engine to cover the wind hall station. Covering on that side, 18-10
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784 Borough Road for a 72-year-old male has fallen. Repeating for Gold Cross Ambulance to respond in Charlestown. 784 Borough Road for a 72-year-old male has fallen. And top ray on TAC 1 will be well south of Robinson Road. It's just my body.

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0: Golden Cross 85 is on responding to Burroughs Road.
1: Golden Cross 85, you're responding.

Roger, Golden Cross. Second call in Charlestown, 144 Paris Avenue. Charlie level call, 64-year-old male, not alert and lethargic. Repeating for Golden Cross Ambulance, second call in Charlestown, 144 Paris Ave. Charlie level call, 64-year-old male, not alert and lethargic. Inside, right on back one, cross-treated, 6415 East, 21.

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1: 10-3.
0: Just be advised, there is two medical calls right now. One is on Borough Road for a 72-year-old male fallen. One is on Harris Ave for a 64-year-old male not alert.
1: 10-5, any requiring CD response?
0: Not that KMA mentioned.
1: 10-5.
2: Four, responding to Harris Ave in Charlestown.
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0: A5 Mercy, 485 Hotel Road, lift assist in West Windsor. Would you like West Windsor Fast Quad toned as well?
1: You can start him.
0: Got it. I copied 485 Hotel Road. 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

0: 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What's under rescue 11?
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0: Concord dispatch, Westlands to rescue 13. 13. 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

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Well,

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0: All Westlands Air units are clear.
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0: Windsor 5, 197 Main Street, Harmony in Windsor, for a odor investigation. Smells gas coming from the closet that's connected to a bathroom. Could be a sewage foul, she's on the door. No smoke or flame seen. Told to evacuate. Again, Sonos 4, Windsor 5, respond 197 Main Street, Harmony in Windsor. Odor investigation, smell coming from the closet, connected to a bathroom, could be sewage cell, no smoke or flame, told to evacuate, 1938.
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1: This is 23. 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
0: Moving room.
1: Room 1940, be advised, one female patient said she felt lightheaded from smelling the odor, but she's declined EMS when offered twice.
0: Have mentioned.

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1: Your command.
0: We're going to terminate command and clear. If you could just put in the call notes that we're going to refer this off to the town health inspector.
1: Since you're clear, you'll refer this to the town health inspector in 1951. Are both you and A5 clear?
0: Yeah, affirmative.

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1: 23.
0: Three quarters.
1: Three quarters, 1954.

found it for the Whitey Cam Rescue, the Ocean Valley Ambulance. Respond to 200 Sadagua Lake Road, right at the boat launch. 51-year-old male with an ankle injury. That's for the Whitey Cam Rescue, the Ocean Valley Ambulance. Respond to 200 Sadagua Lake Road, at the boat launch. 51-year-old male with an ankle injury. Units operate on 768 near South Street, County Hill Road, 645, 2002.